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you. What's up, Eastern Visayas? 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Ayong ate DJ Senpai. 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Oras natin, it's 9:44 a.m. And makakasama niyo ako hanggang 12. And on mute tayo. It's alas 12. Di ba ang saya-saya? Today is July 2, 2026, Thursday ngayon. So, we are serving nothing but good chakra, pristine audio, and freshest tea. Uy, grabe ha. Weekend na naman. Kaya kapit lang mga millennial, ka-Gen Z, at mga boomer, kung sino-sino man kayo dyan. Bumalik na ang ating boses na palaban. Akala nyo ha. Alright, let's dive straight into the wild headlines for today. No gatekeeping allowed. Weather update muna. 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Guys, stay hydrated already. Ang payong kasi may 60% chances of rain tayo today. So basically, it's a low-key cooling down, but high-key might ruin your outfit type of day. Highs will hit around 32 degrees Celsius at may mga bugso ng habagat na nagdadala ng scattered rain. 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Speaking of the president, lumipad na. 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I would like to become like you. Charat! Local news muna tayo, Minasan. Ayan. So, Tacloban and Ormoc updates tayo. Tacloban school shooting updates. Ito medyo seryoso, guys. May Senate inquiry na ngayon tungkol sa pag nakakabagabag na shooting tragedy sa San Jose National High School. Kamakailan. 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Netizens are actively talking about lowering the age of criminal responsibility and liability ng mga magulang. Stay safe, Eastern Visayas family. And condolences sa lahat ng mga nawala ng mahal sa buhay sa insidente. Alright, minasan, it's already 9:47 a.m. We will be back to have a sports headlines kasi marami tayong pag-uusapan sa sports, showbiz chika lalo na. Pero bago yan, we have horoscope. What is your zodiac sign? Go ahead and send it to comment down below sa aming Facebook post today. Make sure that you are following our page. 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Iwan ko muna kayo kasi magkakape ako. See you later. I'll be back.

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sila. 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And para sa Scorpio, Sagittarius, Capricorn, Aquarius, Pisces, Aries, Taurus, Gemini, mamaya po yan sa ating pagbabalik. 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We'll be back.

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It's 10:38 in the morning. 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October 24 to November 22, magkakaroon ng problema sa iyong best friend. 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Anyway, your lucky number and color for today is 18, 22, 31, 48, and mango orange. Aquarius, January 20 to February 18, tatanggap ng business benefits. Ito ang takdang panahon para hilingin ang tulong ng kapwa. 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Lucky number and color for the day ang 12, 25, 29, 37, and cherry red. 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Lucky number and color for the day ang 27, 14, 31, 36, and melon pink. Taurus, April 20 to May 20, mayroong email na darating mula sa inyong chatmate. Gusto niya makipag-eyeball sa'yo. Wow. Ayoko nga. Lucky number and color for the day ang 13, 24, 29, 37, and amethyst violet. Gemini, May 21 to June 21. 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Gumawa ng win-win solution para masaya lahat. Lucky number and color for the day ang 15, 19, 36, 45, and tangerine. That's it for our dream horoscope for today. Oras natin is 10:41 a.m. We'll be back, so stay tuned dito lamang sa City's Best FM Station, 14.7 Dream Radio. 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

Rebojo Montecalvo, to everyone na wala sa aking Facebook list pero nag-celebrate ang kanilang kaarawan today. Happy birthday to you! Alright, Dreamcatters, sa mga nakatunin ngayon, especially online, pwede na kayong mag-send ng inyong mga votes for our Dream 20 Weekly Top 20 Countdown. May latest post po tayo sa ating Facebook page. Sa comment section, ilagay nyo lang ang title and artist of the song or songs that you would like to vote for. Paano? Mamaya pagbalik natin ang ating Today in History and Blast from the Past. Here's Over October right now.

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Alright, 49 after 4. Maupay na kulo pa Dream, got us somber right there with Back to Friends. Award-winning artist and singer, right? Summer. And on top of that, Alligator with It's You and Sienna Spyro's Die on This Hill. And the time now, mga Dream Caras, for our Today in History and Blast from the Past. I'd like to say thank you muna sa lahat ng mga madlang onliners natin na nakatutok sa ating programa sa mga oras na ito. Anywhere you are in the world, and thank you once again din sa mga canteens, sa mga kainan ngayon, restaurants, fast food chains, mga stalls, or you know, mga tindahan sa malls na naka-Dream Radio. Have a great time po, okay? Eto na ang ating Today in History and Blast from the Past, July 2. Sa taong 1929, okay? Alright, let me see, 1929. Uy, happy 97th birthday, ha? July 2, 1929, Imelda Romualdez was born in San Miguel, Manila. So, Imelda Remedios Visitacion Romualdez was born to Vicente Orestes Romualdez and Remedios Trinidad in San Miguel, Manila. Vicente was a lawyer and former dean of St. Paul's College, and Remedios was a dressmaker and homemaker. She grew up with her five younger siblings, her being the eldest, and several older half-siblings from her father's first marriage, Imelda Romualdez Marcos. Yan. Happy birthday! Also, July 2, 1973, San Juanico Bridge was inaugurated. The 2.16-kilometer-long San Juanico Bridge, one of the longest bridges in the Philippines, spanning a body of seawater between the islands of Samar and Leyte in the Visayas, was inaugurated. Okay. Meron pa ba? Yeah. Okay, 1902, July 2, 1902. American President Theodore Roosevelt signed into law the Philippine Bill of 1902, which became the organic law of the Philippines. Yun lang mga Dream Caras, ang events recorded in Philippine history today, now you know. Okay, blast from the past naman tayo. Get ready to rewind to the late 90s with one of the biggest pop anthems of its time. Fun fact, this was NSYNC's debut single, first released in Europe in 1996 before becoming a massive hit in the United States 2 years later, that's in 1998. The song helped launch the group's international career and paved the way for their recording or record-breaking success. It was produced by the legendary Swedish hitmaker Max Martin, the same producer behind countless pop classics from artists like Britney Spears and the Backstreet Boys. So, don't hold back, turn it up, sing along, and enjoy this blast from the past. Here's NSYNC with I Want You Back.

0: got right there. And happy listening, by the way, to all our friends from Walk It Out Chinese Restaurant. Hello to my kumari Apple and Totone. Hello to you, Yao family. Hello to Prince Thayan and also to Zeki and Dai Dai. All the kids, hello to you guys. And enjoy the music and have a safe trip on the road. It is now 4:56, Dream Karas.
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Back-to-back OPM big hits right there, huh? That's Love Like You, and also on top of that, Rosas, one of the most requested songs dito sa Dream Radio. Alright, Dreamcast, narito na ang ating unang batch na mga headliners at mga trending na balita online sa ating Dream Buzz. Okay? Yes, dreambuzz.io, Dreamcast. 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Basahin natin yung karagdagang detalye sa Dream Buzz na to, no? Alright, buzz number one. A Hong Kong-bound Philippine Airlines flight was delayed for around 3 hours after passengers on board reacted to a loud sound while the plane was taxiing at Nino Aquino International Airport. Initial investigation indicated that the plane was preparing for the 7:50 a.m. flight at NAIA Terminal 1 when several passengers reacted to a loud sound and one passenger exclaimed out loud of fear, which a flight attendant reported to the pilot. The plane stopped at the taxiway adjacent to runway 0624 and implemented the standard bomb safety protocol. Passengers were asked to disembark and baggage were offloaded along the taxiway while bomb disposal personnel conducted safety paneling on the passengers, baggage, and aircraft. The plane was declared clear of any danger and no one was arrested because most of the passengers only reacted upon hearing the loud sound. In a statement, Philippine Airlines confirmed that flight PR300 was temporarily held this morning following a security concern. The carrier said the aircraft was thoroughly inspected and subsequently cleared for departure. The airline said it assisted passengers and prepared the flight for departure. Ay, no. Okay, next up, mga Dreamcast, buzz number two. Okay, here we go with the buzz number two. Nanindigan si Attorney Elaine Atienza, tagapagsalita ni First District Leyte Representative Martin Romualdez, na hindi suportado ng ebidensya ang latest attempts ng pagdawit sa kongresista sa flood control scandal. 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
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Okay, buzz number 4, last para sa batch na to. 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That's 61 pesos 0.56 centavos. Yan mga Dream Buzz, ang ating unang batch of Dream Buzz. Tutok lang mamaya para sa second batch. Ito ang Dream Jams with Kuya Elmer.

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They say the holy water's watered down, and this town's lost its faith. Our colors will fade eventually, so if our time is running out, day after day, we'll make the mundane a masterpiece. Oh my, my, oh my, my love, I take one look at you, you're taking me out.

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Philippine Standard Time, 47 minutes after 5 o'clock. Still with Kuya Elmer on Dream Jams. That's Supernatural from Ariana Grande. On top of that, Alex Warren's Ordinary. Happy Thursday, by the way, sa mga Dreamcast natin na locked in always sa ating programa. Hello to you, let me see, Danielle Descarga, also to Earl Quevedo, to Sage Pietro, Dino Fernando, hello to you, Marisa Mendoza, to Beverly Parillo, also to the Fans Club of June Sisa, got your votes. Hi Daisy, and also to Mitzi Garcia, Emerson Avestruz, sa lahat po ng mga Dreamcadas natin sa Ormoc City na always naka-tune in sa ating programa. Thank you. Christy Ramos, hello to you. Jeneline Justiniane and gadakan Mika Agoncillo. Thank you guys. Veronica Balandino. Marami pa dito. Teka lang ha. Loading pa ayon. Okay. Thank you guys. And gadagihapon kan Trisha. Yan. To Trisha, Rex Caspe Basio and nephew na si Hubert Basio. Thank you so much guys for always locking in to my program and to Dream Radio. 5:49 na. I got here, of course, Justin Bieber as requested, and this one is Daisies, to be followed by Billie Eilish. And this was Birds of a Feather. Good afternoon, Dream Dreamcatters.

All right, Dream Cutters, it is now 5:52. Hey, those who are on the road right now and tuning to us, thank you so much, guys. Hello to Ian Delgado of EI Productions, and also to Mylene Piden, also to Juju, as in like J-U-J-U. Hey, you. Juju Piden, Joy Joy, and Chin Chin, welcome back to the Philippines, and enjoy your stay here, okay? Eat a lot, Filipino food, yeah. Here's Billie Eilish.

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Time for your Kuya Albert to close the program. 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You can also add me on Facebook. It's DJ Kuya Elmer. Yeah, like and follow nyo po. And continue pa rin ang ating tugtugan to the max on Dream Express till 9 p.m. on air. And 24/7 din tayo live na live online sa dreamradiotacloban.weebly.com. We got Wiz Khalifa featuring Charlie Puth, The Chainsmokers featuring 5 Seconds of Summer, BTS, Sienna Spyro, Q Shay, and a whole lot more sa pagpapatuloy ng Dream Jazz. This has been Kuya Elmer saying thank you and enjoy the rest of your Thursday evening. God bless you all. Dreamcatters. Bye!

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I thought it was only made for movie screens. 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